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0: 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Back to negative one.
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Okay.

0: first of Peking Woman, first of Joni, John Oceanora, initial Alpha Lamb, date of birth, 1970-0208.
1: I copy, can you turn in that first name?
0: First of Joni, John Oceanora, Idaho.

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0: 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Show me clear to 10-8.
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1: Copy.
0: 922.

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0: Angeles, Robert George. Dana. David, Adam, Nora, Adam. Nessa, Infirmary. Date of birth, 6-10-05.
1: Alright, copy. She's coming back license. Thank you for joining. Panda Conra.
0: Copy. Can you read back from Google?
1: Yeah, 10-4, it's valid on a 20 GMC Yukon silver and colored to that female. Insurance is confirmed there, thank you.
0: Copy, thank you.
1: You're welcome, 19-41.

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0: Be clear stop to me. Warm speed.
1: Thanks, up in 1844.
0: 15,
1: go ahead.
0: I have that mail, I'll be en route. Not clearing mileage 137.70.
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0: Transport, please respond ALS, red, to the intersection of Cleveland Street Southwest and 2nd Avenue Southwest for a possible intoxicated male that fell down and hit his head. Male is passed out but is breathing. Run an ambulance, transport, please respond ALS, red, to Cleveland Street Southwest and 2nd Avenue Southwest. This is for a potentially intoxicated male that fell down, hit his head. Male is out of it, but he is breathing. Unknown bleeding, 214 clear. Vernon, copy page.
1: Six, I copy that one.
0: Next, 204.

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0: Males can recommend you to put your eyes on the driver's. He has a Round Butte Road address, but in ADSI, he has an address off of 1st Street, 647. It's going to be apartment number 3. Excuse me, 411 1st Street, Southwest, apartment 3.
1: Yeah, that's what people would say.
0: It was a Maxwell,
1: I believe.
0: I copy. We don't have any recent history with him in our new CAD.

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0: semi-valid on a 2015 Nissan Rogue to a Mesa Kip out of Mission. Insurance is confirmed no loss.
1: Copy, thank you.

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0: EMS. 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

7 MHP 282. 282. 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Can you check your guys' records if there was any other moving violations called in around the Big Arm Elmo area between 10 and 1 today? That my

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1: Copy. 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
0: I'm going to be out of this address on June 3 lane.

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Your plate is active or expired as of April 30th, 2026, on a white Sub 19 Kia Optima to Terry Dierglow out of Saint Francis, insurance is confirmed.

enforcement. 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

IO21975. Got a call from Rita Ryan. She's hoping to speak with an IO regarding her and her mother, Anna Azure, being harassed by Hot Springs PD. She's in Dallasville right now, but she has a truck that's parked at her mom's place. The cop keeps threatening to tow. Five.

Hello. 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

975 MHP 28229, check on a Montana mill when you're ready for it. Montana Mayo, last name Mary, Ocean Lincoln, David, Edward Nora, Henry Adam Union, Edward Robert, first name Wyatt, William Young, Adam Tom Tom, middle initial Lee, date of birth 2010, 0115.

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0: Alright, copy. 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I appreciate it, thank you.
1: You're welcome, play 106.

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Can you open that last call for me, please? The one with Leader Ryan? Yes.

21467. The 21B is, I just got a call, 10-5 Head County. They had a transfer over an RP who has a juvenile possibly self-harming themselves and drive up in Big Fork.

0: I did speak with the RP. It's a juvenile friend of her daughter's. The RP's phone number is going to be in the call. She is at the Flathead County Sheriff's Department. She does want to call, request a welfare check. Want an ambulance in that as well?
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reckless driver, Northbound 93 through Brunan, passing Don Hanson. It's gonna be a dark blue or red Volkswagen SUV with possible dealer plates, Brig. Continuing SM4 to reckless driver.

0: Group 1 inquiry called back advising that the vehicle is in the Harris Lake from 93. Advised it's either a dark red or blue Volkswagen V with dealer plates. It was swerving all over the road, varying speeds. RP wheel was down, please stop. Notify the station 467 clear at 2121.
1: 6, copy.
2: Yeah, 10-4. It's going to be in the first part of the narrative. It's Caitlin Keller. Last name.
1: 10-4, I see it.
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0: Delta 66.
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0: I drove up to the foothills and looked like there's some taillights heading north. North foothills. All the ETL.
1: Covey, this mail's still calling, submit.

0: Foxtrot.
1: Looks like that'll be it. Do you call the advisory? It's on file.
2: You cut yourself off. I didn't copy.
0: Do you confirm that last call? I made contact.
1: And he's following it.
3: Awesome.

0: advise you, this RP on this driving complaint, the Ronan Air keeps calling back 911. He said he is actively pursuing this vehicle, following this vehicle and get pulled over. He said that they are northbound on the hills from Terrace Lake.
1: I copy. I just spoke with IL-20 on Terrace Lake. I'll flip around.

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0: I copy. I got to peel off and see if it is. We're sending another deputy. We got a PSMA up north.

0: Houston on Emery. Still following in a black dually.
1: Jan 4, where do you say it?
0: Stand by when he's 911 again.

0: Ontario 20, stated that the vehicle county is back south on North Foothills again from Emory.
1: Are you on the phone? Does he say that he sees me behind it?
0: He just disconnected. He did state that he thought he saw somebody.
1: This vehicle going up a driveway. It is a blue SUV. It's David Union Zebra Lincoln 33, or David Union Zebra 133.
0: Drive as it pulled over.
2: 20 is still on 467.
1: I copy. 75 on 20, I'm going to drive here. I didn't catch the address, but I'm out with that vehicle. It's Steve Union Zebra 133.
3: I copy, 5133.

to locate directly headed northbound Highway 93, mile marker 50. Vehicle is just a large black truck pulling a square body camper with equipment on the back and on the top. RP advised that this vehicle was following too closely, passing in a no passing, past a blue stop light, excuse me, recklessly driving. Break 46 and stations, continue to attempt to locate a reckless driver headed northbound Highway 93, mile marker 50. Vehicle described as a large black truck pulling a square body camper. RP advised that this vehicle does have equipment back and on top. RP advised that this vehicle was recklessly driving, following too closely, passing in, no passing, tailgating, and they did blow through a red light. RP is willing to sign that this vehicle is seen. Please stop and notify the station. Okay, 26. Copy. 2103, best.

0: 18-21-467. Be advised, I do have EMS en route to respond in. Do you want them staged?
1: 10-4.
0: 12-15.

0: 39, Big Fork 321, unable to copy, 928, Erie.
1: 10-4, I copy. Be advised, can you guys stage at this time? Do not respond in. Please stage via law enforcement.
0: Received. We have already made contact with the patient and have a refusal being signed at this moment. We'll be clearing here in a couple minutes.
1: Coming 23.
2: Go ahead.
1: It sounds like EMS is on scene. They made contact with the who is refusing.
2: 10-4. Well, it's going ahead and how we do the welfare check as well.
1: Next will be 21-3.

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1: Joe 321, clear and available. Patient refusal. This is an autistic patient with a nervous tic of scratching her arm. No need for medical.
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0: 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Looks like negative restrictions for his lungs. And both the truck and trailer, no warrants and insurance confirmed.
1: Copy, thank you, go for it.

21975. Got a call from Eli Dumont at 211 9th Ave West in Fulton. He advises his neighbor has a very young puppy that has a thick towing chain bolted around its neck and it's stuck on the RP side of the fence. He can't get the puppy loose. He's requesting help. Hi.

0: 603-909.
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0: Yeah, I'll be clear with warning.

0: 7-9-6-5. Got a call from Lake County. They're getting calls from the state chief stick regarding his friend Caroline Gravel's ex-boyfriend apparently being HPD and showing up at the residence. The mail did leave this last time in a gold or silver Chevy sedan headed towards the division. Apparently the girlfriend is not being very cooperative.
1: Alright, copy. Show me out at 20.

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0: Last of George Union, Edward Robert Robert, Edward Robert Ocean. David Robert, Ida, Adam Nora Adam, date of birth 1969, 12-01.
1: Can you go on?
0: 10-4. George, Edward Robert, Robert Edward, Robert Ocean.
1: Where are you going?

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0: I didn't get a return for that vehicle out of Montana, and I didn't get a return for that plate as well, Edward David Young, George.
1: Correction, the plate is going to be Adam David George, and I have an OLN if you need it.
0: Go ahead with the OLN.
1: Adam, Adam boy.

0: 91-96 Company, if you will, comeback license, negative 29, stepping out of con. Your vehicle is valid to that female, white 2007, stepping out of line.
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0: Suspicious vehicle at the Hillcrest Cemetery. 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Would you like pull some of this one?
1: 10-4.

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0: City Fire 49, please respond to 209 970 West with bolt cutters for a dog trapped in a fence that's attached to a chain. Pulsing City Fire 49, please respond 209 970 West with bolt cutters for a dog that's attached to a chain and stuck on a fence. 49 clear, 2210.
1: City Fire, acknowledge.
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0: 613, never mind.
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0: Nice, welcome. Yeah, I'll give you 28, go ahead. Montana, Edward, David, Frank, 716.
1: 10,

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1: Copy. 129, 2302. 2302. Show me on the team. 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
3: Plates active on an orange 2008 Dodge Avenger to Mockley Charlo out of Folsom, negative insurance showing. The Leonard is coming back, Leonard to a Lashea Assiniboine out of

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0: 975, her son parked one vehicle at North Crow Clubhouse and he's got her vehicle now, so I'm 10-8, 10-15 for 61 processing.

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0: myself is Frank Charles Davis, 713-2931, Montana, Tucson.
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0: Last of Iron Shell, side of Robert Ocean Nora, Sam Henry Edward Lincoln Lincoln, first of Nora, side of King, Ocean Tom Adam, Little J. John, 2003-06.

4601 Highland Station. We had a copy of Tesla located reckless driver headed south on Highland 93 and North Reservoir Road. It's going to be two vehicles, one described as a motorcycle, the other going to be described as a blue sedan, possibly muscle car. Appears that these vehicles are possibly racing Highway 93 southbound North Reservoir Road. Appears that these vehicles almost hit her when they were switching lanes. Break 460 local car stations, continue attempt to locate reckless drivers headed southbound Highway 93 Reservoir Road. Vehicles are described as a motorcycle and a blue sedan, possibly car. Appear that these vehicles are possibly racing southbound on the highway and almost hit RP. It's like they're going over 100 miles per hour and again almost hit them while they were switching lanes. RP not sign. This vehicle is seen. Please help them notify the station. 467 Claire 2237.

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0: Female's license out of Arlie, negative lungs, also through tribe. And plate I'm showing valid. Insurance is confirmed, no one's.

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0: 9, copy. 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She is bleeding, she is conscious and speaking. 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She is conscious, awake, and speaking.
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0: Go ahead. Reach 11 on the ambulance. You can show all both units clear and available. 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
1: I copy 2328.

0: Houston. Linda's not with us. Email at 55394 Fish Hatchery Road, advising that her husband is verbally abusing her in front of the 1 year old. I could hear the baby cry, all yelling in the background. She's just trying to lock herself in the baby's room.
1: It's not phone that's separated at this time. Sounds like the male's in his vehicle, possibly gonna leave, and she's locking the front door.
0: Copy, I'll shut down,
1: Mike, 32.

0: I'd be advised, my RP said that once she made the 911 call, it de-escalated. She doesn't believe law enforcement is needed, but does want a call from you. I did disconnect with her.
1: Copy. Now, requesting response.
0: It's 10-4 at this time, but she does want a phone call.
1: Copy, I'll talk to you.
0: I'm break 1515, do you copy? I copy, break 1520, do copy?
1: I copy, I'm at 798.
0: I copy, this way. Copy 2234.

0: Are you at the resident parking door?
1: Negative. I just passed going by.
0: Copy. I'll give her 21.

this one for the commercial fire alarm. It's going to be 42561 Slater Way at the SKC left hand dorm. It's going to be room 20 smoke detector. Run in fire force 9, please respond. SKC dorms, it's going to be the left hand dorm, 42561 Slater Way. It's going to be room 20 for a smoke detector. Force 9 cleared, 2335.

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1: Yeah,
0: my copy break 1515. 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
0: Echo 2352.

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0: I'll be 10-10, thank you.

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0: Jangan. Can I start heading towards 35346 Claremont Road? I've received 3911 hang-up calls from that area. Number to Trista Stanley. I don't have anything concerning. I do have a phone call in 25 from a Benjamin Calderwood on the same number. I don't have any history with this address. I called 911 three times and I can't connect on the phone.
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1: copy status. 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
0: Do you recover 9-1-9, copy status?

0: 7.
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0: 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It's 3

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0: Was that another 911 from that resident?
1: 10-4, I'm trying to call him back right now to get the answer.
0: Okay.
1: 10-4, they did answer the line and then disconnected.
0: Copy.
1: 21, do you copy?
0: 10-4.
1: 21.

Okay.

0: recording units are clear. 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Your phone was just acting strange.
1: Thanks, Bill.

0: 1512 with 7.
1: Good.
0: Be advised, my partner's on the one with the male. He's in a vehicle headed towards St. Luke's. He is a female that's overdosing. We're trying to gather further. Going to be in a red Jeep, so like they are moving and he's trying to make it to safety. He has a female that's overdosing. My partner's still alive.
1: Copy.
0: What's he doing?

0: lost connection with him. It was a 911 only number. Advised in a red Jeep, but then he said a Durango.
1: Copy.
0: He was calling the female Kaylee.

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1: 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Well, CPR, she was breathing as they got her back in the hospital.

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0: traffic.
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1: 1 calls from the area 447.9 North Foothill Street. Phone number comes back to Tamara Davis. Every time we tried to reconnect, we just got a busy signal. I think my partner was able to leave a voicemail for that female. We do have a history of a possible PFMA in February of this year. It was called in after the fact. A day later, I put the mail suspect information in the call as well.
0: Copy.
1: That's it.

0: Speed Driver, just an additional 911. It was an open line for a brief second, and I could hear someone start, but then it disconnected. This one came from my 911 only. I can't call it back.
1: Copy. What's the numerics again, Mike Pierce?
0: It's 4474 North Hills Drive.
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21. 21. 21. 21. 21. 21. 21. 21. 21. 21. 21. 21. 21. 21. 21. 21. 21. 21. 21. 21. 21. 21. 21. 21. 21. 21. 21. 21. 21. 21. 21. 21. 21. 21. 21. 21. 21. 21. 21. 21. 21. 21. 21. 21. 21. 21. 21. 21. 21. 21. 21. 21. 21. 21. 21. 21. 21. 21. 21. 21. 21. 21. 21. 21. 21. 21. 21. 21. 21. 21. 21. 21. 21. 21. 21. 21. 21. 21. 21. 21. 21. 21. 21. 21. 21. 21. 21. 21. 21. 21. 21. 21. 21. 21. 21. 21. 21. 21. 21. 21. 21. 21. 21. 21. 21. 21. 21. 21. 21. 21. 21. 21. 21. 21. 21. 21. 21. 21. 21. 21. 21. 21. 21. 21. 21. 21.

0: requesting a phone call from a deputy. He was out with juveniles on Lennon Archery Lane. Sounds like he's en route to one of their residents. Possibly somewhere left of the vehicle.
1: Sorry.
0: 10-515.

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0: 20 is going to give him a ride, and that'll be clear.
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0: 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Last name Thompson, first name Tom Adam Mary Boy Roger Adam, date of birth 1980, 092.
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0: 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I am showing a probation status on probation at Pulse, and she is applied for a release order of no harm once you call Tyler Odo.
1: 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Code 4.
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1: 911.
0: Last name, Sam Edward George Union Adam. First name, Edward Lincoln Young Sam Ida Adam. Ida Adam, correct. Date of birth, 1995-07-13.
1: Copy. She is licensed at a Folsom expiring in 2033. She has one prior DUI over the last 10 total lifetime of one insurance conviction within 5. Negative 29, Tacoma.
0: Copy, thank you. Code 4.

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1: Go ahead.
0: I want to phone with a male advising currently at work. However, he believes his children are in danger at home with his wife at 15B is in Charles Avenue. Unit B is in Boyd. He advised that his wife has a history of violence. It's been escalating lately. He advised that she's put a gun in her mouth in front of his daughter before. And she's trying to currently leave with the babies right now. He advised that she has lost her lately. Her name's going to be Andrea Plum. He did advise that she threatened suicide yesterday, and she does currently have a firearm.
1: I copy.

0: Negative, not today.
1: Do you have a vehicle description?
0: He admits that his daughter informed him that she doesn't feel safe.

0: testimony. He, like I said, the daughter told me that the mom is getting into a vehicle with a male named Aaron Toma, unknown what kind of vehicle.
1: I copy, but all the children are supposed to be still inside the house.
0: He's taking a 2-year-old and a 1-year-old, but his 15-year-old is still at the house.
1: I copy.

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0: 903. Copy, that is going to be registered to Molly Antoma. The male, Aaron Toma, is the one that she was supposed to be leaving with.
1: Copy.
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0: Yes, sir.
1: Yes, Josie, here's Lake Mayor Red Ann Junction, pole 2421-031404. 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
0: 83-75.
3: Evac, copy the Lake Mariner on that one shot, thanks.
1: 10-4, have a good day. 741, 705.
4: Yes, Evac, copy Lake Mariner on it.
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0: Yeah, Leslie, you're on Roman Pass. I have on pole 20-19, 200, 400. I have recloser B491 on one shot, taking my name for the tree crew.

0: see and copy on moment task until this distance. B-19-200-400, do you have reclosure B-491 and 1-7? Can I see your name for the tree crew?
1: That's correct. Here's Leslie.
0: 2-935, dispatch clear.
1: 8-4-0-5.
2: Copy the moment, 1-shot. Thanks, Ricky. Have a good day.
1: Thanks, Mike. You also, 805.

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0: okay. 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
1: Fire dispatch 75.

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Rhoda Collins said that the vehicle was due from a statement or not.

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1: Okay, thank you.
0: 951.

0: Charlie.
1: I just took a call from a male who works for Great Western Fuel. He was over delivering fuel and a vehicle hit the tube that goes into the ground. He said that it did damage the tube and I guess the tube is still in the ground. However, the vehicle that hit him is still on scene. Negative injuries.

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0: first one, the last name is going to be Charles Ocean X. First name Jack, common spelling. Middle name Patrick, common spelling. 1990-10-4. So far?
1: I copy.
0: Second name, last name is going to be Frank Edward, Robert Robert, Edward Lincoln. 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
0: Okay.
1: Thank you. 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
1: Do it.
0: Looks like it's coming back to Treasure State.
1: Yeah, looks like they're doing work up here.

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0: Southeast guys. 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Go try to find the driver up there.
1: Can I hear me? 1032?

0: Lincoln 23, 467.
1: Go ahead.
0: Yes, sir, I received a call from 975. They're out with Gentry Brown at 312 Mission Drive. I confirm with detention that they will take him on his 29th. 1511, 467 status.
2: Code 4, I spoke. We're going to work on getting it moved. We need somebody to head down the mission for Gentry.
0: Break 1523, did you copy?
2: Yes, sir, I'm 93 at Bouchard, southbound.
0: Thank you, 1036.
2: If you want to go over that bin, take care of that, please. I already spoke with him. He's waiting on you.
3: All right, copy. I think they might be 10:15. I'm not sure.

Bye.

0: 467?
1: Go ahead, ma'am.
0: 975 is requesting that you head to 312 Mission Drive. Have that male detained. He was tased but is denying medical at this time.

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Station calling dispatch, you want to switch over to home?

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1: Go ahead.
0: Well, you guys, for 10-6, I took another 911. It was going to be Clarice Paul and Timberlane Road between two vehicles. Sounds like the RP was FedEx truck, but the other individual had to leave, so they both left the area. I just went ahead and them over to MHP. There was negative leakage or injuries.
1: Yep.
0: 1047.

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1: Fuel number's gonna be Adam 13519. X-ray. That's A 13192X. Brand is gonna be Beretta. Model ATX. Caliber 9mm.
0: Negative phone report on that.
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1: Yeah, I just emailed your spot to you and Art. You want me to read it out loud?
0: That's alright. I've got service here and was able to get in. Spoke with the weather station. We're going to get set up and see how things trend. Still looking good, though.
1: 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Today, sky weather sunny, a few cumulus clouds over the terrain, CWR 0%, chance of lightning 0%, max temperature 67 to 72, minimum humidity 20 to 25%, wind 20 foot west around 9 miles per hour, mixing height 8,000 ATL, mixing wind west 15 miles per hour, precip amount 0, break. Tonight, sky weather, mostly clear, CWR 0%, chance of lightning 0%, minimum temperature 41 to 46, max humidity 48 to 53%, wind 20 foot west 5 to 9 miles per hour with gusts to around 20, in the evening becoming variable 2 to 5 miles per hour, mixing height 6500 ATL, mixing wind northwest 10 miles per hour, precip amount 0, how do you copy?

0: 605 Steve, dispatch.
1: Well, let me get to my truck, I'll follow that.

0: Defensive. Hopefully this one's better. Here is the pumping plant. I have closed, check closed, lock closed, C15-14, and removed Jay's plant tag with his permission.
1: Stephen, copy of the pumping plant. You have closed, lock closed, all three blades, C15-14, and removed Jay Bryan's tag with his permission.
0: Yeah, well, that is correct.
1: Thank you, Steve. 11-13.

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0: At this time, at Cleveland Point Substation, I have the Yellow Bay Circuit F12-30, one shot, then return, and the tag has been lifted.
1: The yellow base circuit F12-30 is back to normal and you have removed your tape?
0: Yes, ma'am.
1: Q1121, dispatch clear.
0: Do you want to go?

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1: Dispatch.
0: All right, one minute, please. Give me the position. I have the Finley Point Circuit F12-10 back to normal. My tag's removed.
1: Finley Point Circuit F12-10 is back to normal and you have removed your tape.

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1: Yeah, here's the center inspection.
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0: All right, they couldn't find that paperwork. They're going to get back a hold of us once they get it.
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I got a call from 61342 Hillside Road. Caller advised that over the weekend there was a burglary in their barn. He advised a backpack blower, a string trimmer, and two chainsaws were taken. He didn't see anyone or anything suspicious. He thought the gate was secured, but it must have not been. Hello,

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0: Call units for 10-6. I received another call from Vicki Toll. She's wanting to talk to a deputy again to Roger Mitchell, trying to get power of attorney from her mom. Even though she's got conservatorship, she would like calling you a second.
1: Four.
0: 11-53.

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11:58.

0: Presente adesso. I spoke to that RP on the phone. He's going to get a list of all the items taken. They're going to send it over to me. Can you get him attached and close us with a case report and also set up for his residence for the next month?
1: 11:59.

0: up. Everybody has been briefed here. We're going to move into position and look to test fire. I'll make the notifications once we get there. But from briefing, the burn to go, if you want to start those notifications on your end.
1: Yes, the copy. We'll make notifications. Dispatch at 1201.

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0: Hey, Lex just called requesting a roadblock there, expecting a helicopter in 10 minutes.
1: Back up.
0: Follow 5.

Yes, ma'am. From my location, I'll be starting a voluntary transport to Safe Harbor. My flight mileage is going to be 38335.

0: 6 out to Florida.
1: 11.
0: Yeah, I called and spoke to her, answered her question. Thanks.
1: 12:15.

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1: Temple,
0: my
1: top
0: two, get six. I copy.

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1: Dispatch copies at 1217.

dispatch 33 on Oliver. Dispatch, go ahead. Test fire looks good. RH is still agreeable. We're going to proceed with ignition. The Alder RX. Good copy. Go on with ignition, and all the notifications have been made. Dispatch at 1222.

Alright, copy.

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1: I'm sorry, you guys were walking on each other. 91-7, I got that you need a report number. Now back to Folsom, 91-11, go with your traffic.
2: Can you close me out with a case report? I'll be 10-8.
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1: 69?
0: Where are we, Jenny?
1: South 18.

0: José.
1: Do you mind calling Team Snakebuster about his report that he made earlier today?
2: Yeah, I've got more info.
1: Thank you, 12:45.

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1: Yes, may I spoke to Mr. James E. Lieutenant?
0: 1255.

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0: 717-613.
1: Go ahead,
0: ma'am. I just received a 911 county information that you head to the area. It's going to be off of Highland Drive in the Flathead River there. I'm just going to call. Possibly two people went underwater. The RP said that one person started to yell for help and both disappeared. The RP said that he was going to go a little bit downriver to see if maybe they possibly got pump house, but he didn't think that they were wearing life vests.
1: I got no
0: problem. 1350.

0: 10-11.
1: Yeah, try to get hold of either 27 or 23, see if they can break away from the office.
0: I'm for it. 15, 20, 24, 6, 7.
1: 27 is out.
0: Copy, thank you. 13, 51.

0: Telephone ambulance 214, please state area of Highland Drive in the Flathead River for possible two drowning victims. Ambulance 214, please state an area of Highland Drive in the Flathead River for possible drowning victims. 214, clear at 1352.
1: 214,
0: that's reason out. Okay, we're just going to stay in the area for now. We're going to have search unit out there.
1: Copy, stay in the area.
0: 1352.
1: 917. 57. My closest access can be like, you got your name.
0: For Curdam Road goes out, and then you'll take Highland Drive all the way out. The nearest address you're going to take off of that bay is 4007 Highland Drive.

0: 429, please respond with drones to the area of 40077 Highland Drive for drowning victims per OEM 15. Polson Rural Fire, Polson City Fire, 429, please respond to the area of 40077 Highland Drive for two drowning victims with drones per OEM 15. 429 clear at 1354.
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1: We're also going to be in route.
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0: 2301.
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0: 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Me and my vehicle attached to this waterfall.
1: 1356. Okay, go to Highland and Trail River 10-4.
0: 10-4.
1: You can go down through the backyard and there's a path that leads down to the river.
0: I copy, go to the end of Highland Drive and there's a trail that goes down to the end of the river.
1: And forth through the backyard.
0: Copy, thanks.
1: I copy, need ambulance.
2: Go ahead, 2-4.
1: Houses north on the of the reported address. They're requesting EMS go down there.
2: Copy, 703, copy.
3: 703, copy.
1: 1358. Go ahead.
0: 917,
1: go ahead.
0: Down by the river, and in between, closer to Killer River Lane, but in between Highland River.
1: It sounds like they are with a male currently.
3: Copy, we're on scene.
1: 1359. 40077 Drive. 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
0: 4901. 4930 on the on scene.
1: I copy 30. 701, law enforcement on scene is requesting more manpower north of the location of the address of 40077. The nearest address I'm finding is going to be 36665 Highland Court. Sounds like they're out with a mail there. They need more manpower to get this mail up to the ambulance.
0: I don't need additional.
1: Do you need an additional page?
0: Four. Negative, I think we're okay, thank you.
1: I copy, thank you.
3: If possible, it'd probably be easier to get this mail out at both.
1: I'm sorry, you're advising us it'd be easier to get the mail onto a
4: Can you go ahead and have Farm bring their boat to the dock?
1: 10-4.
3: 15-3.
1: Go ahead.
3: 497. Yeah, if you communicate with Farm, have them launch and see if they can meet some EMTs and bring them out via water.

0: Voy a copiar 56.
1: The manpower bus is, from what I can tell, is going to be near the location of 36665 Highland Court. Sounds like 1527 is out with a patient there.

0: Engine 315.
1: Go ahead.
0: 315 will be en route to Highland Drive, 2 on board.
1: 315 en route, 2 on board, 1404.

0: 27, 3. Good. So you're north of the, where the RP's house is at, where you park?
1: No, you're correct, north south.
0: Copy, south of where you park.
1: Yeah, 10-4, it's south, I'd say, definitely, you know, 3 house.
0: Alright, copy. Are we still missing, or is this the only person? You broke up, say again.
1: Yeah, both.
0: Copy. Break forces.
2: 429.
0: Good. So, I'm not sure if that other trail's gonna work for him.
2: Address is south of 40077 Highland Drive. This is gonna be off of Keeler River Lane.
3: 10-4, we're gonna be out with the others here.
2: Hi, copy.
3: No. 4-15-2. Go ahead and disregard, I think they got it sorted out.

0: are you going to want soaked or anything to get ready, do you think?
1: I just want to confirm that these two individuals are accounted for. 10-4.
2: Hey, sir, we have a few just need to be checked out.
1: 14-06.
2: One's going to probably need their medical attention. Going to need to probably be a boat.
1: 467,
2: sir, 250.
1: 250?
2: Yeah, sir.
1: 250, you're unreadable.
2: 467, Starboat 1 is on the trailer headed to the ramp to assist.
1: I'll be on the trailer headed to the ramp.

0: 29, Royal Engine 315.
1: 315. F4 KOA.
0: Attempt to walk this mail up the hill, so stand by the boat.
1: I copy, attempting to walk the mail up the hill, stand by on the boat. No way.
0: Yeah.
1: Last year is on 467.
0: Yes, sir. Copy direct, on standby on the boat.
1: Thank you, 1409.

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1: 153.
0: Miles with the ambulance, you can fly.
1: I copy. Star 210, did you copy?
0: The star copy, does that stand down close?
1: You just advise stand down, search and rescue.
0: Standing down.
1: Thank you, 1416.

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0: Yeah, we're here on Round Butte. We're going to have meter 12-00163 out of power until tomorrow until we get these two poles on the work order changed out.
1: Copy on Round Butte Road on meter 12-00163. You're going to have that out until tomorrow because you are replacing two poles.
0: And that's for test and treat. Thank you.
1: Do that. Thank you. 1432 dispatch clear.

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1: Code 4, thank you.
0: You're welcome, 1434.

0: 1527, 467.
1: Good.
0: I should advise of a 911 I just received. A caller advised that someone hit and ran his car when it was parked, but it was back on 18th. He advised that it happened at the Arley Community Center, and he said that the person who hit it said that they would pay for it, but now they're not contacting him. I just transferred him to MHC.
1: Okay, thank you. 1447.
2: Pole 22-21490 80, and the meter number is 02-12982.
1: 10-4, that's correct. Call it was fuse fatigue on the underground transformer. 3 amp fuse.
2: 4.

0: back for us.
1: Holding this down and mopping up for the rest of the shift. 1456.

0: go ahead.
1: Ricky, I have a Steindorf that called in early this morning reporting that he has a bad breaker. Well, anyway, the electrician and him looked over everything, and I guess he waited, thought that everything was good and the breaker was going to stand, and it just went off again. Are we going to be able to do a disconnect, reconnect for him? He's in Charlo.
0: Yeah, I can go check it out. Can you give me your number?
1: Your number is 02-11262. And his electrician did leave him a main breaker, and it just needs to be changed out.
0: Did he have a phone number that I can call him at?
1: Yes, I have his cell number. It is 406-203-7857.
0: The last four numbers, digits again.
1: 7857.
0: Alright, I'll give him a call real quick and see what we can figure out.
1: 10-4, thank you. 1501, dispatch clear.
0: 805 clear.

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Can you take a look at the front column, Grays Lake Road, and give the RP a call? 1508.

0: 1947.
1: Go ahead.
0: Be advised, earlier I took a call from a female. She advised that her husband has some storage property off Crow Dam Road and Johnson Road. She said that her license plates were stolen off one of her vehicles. She stated that she didn't know who could have taken it. However, she had also said that she was going to call back with the address of the property and the license plate number because she didn't have either of those.
1: I copy. Is she calling back now or is she not called back yet?
0: She's not called back yet. I figured I'd just let somebody know.
1: I had a look, but you know, keep an ear out.
0: I copy 1512.

467 and local cars and stations, prepare to copy. Locate reckless driver southbound Highway 35, passing Yellow Bay. Vehicles just as an 18-wheeler semi-truck, brownish, burgundy in color. Break. Continuing attempt to locate on a reckless driver southbound Highway 35 in Yellow Bay. Vehicle 18-wheeler semi-truck with a brown or burgundy in color. RP advises says Gale stores on the side of the trailer. RP is advising that he's driving over 70 miles per hour on Highway 35, passing and no passing, and RP is willing to sign. If this vehicle seen, please notify this station 467 clear 1514.

0: This is 8-4.
1: Yeah, Mike, it's 805, go ahead.
0: Yeah, Ricky, all men and equipment are in the clear, and you can return to reclosure on Woman Pass back to normal.
1: I understand that all your men and equipment are in the clear, and you can return to reclosure on Woman Pass back to normal.
0: 10-4, thank you, Ricky.
1: Thanks, Mike, 805.

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0: call from an RP. She lives near a residence of 102 14th Avenue East, where the has recently passed away, and it appears the home has been handed down to a family member. The RP is advising, since the passing, there was a cat and dog that was there with the prior that were cared for until he passed. She's advising now the dog is all the time, has been hit by cars several times and doesn't seem to be well. She's also advising she saw a cat yesterday and today and someone is spray painted it pink. She's stating that the house seems to have become a flop house with lots of traffic in and out of it and parties going on late into the night.
1: I copy.

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1: Test for the mail from Skyline en route to Utah Valley. My mileage is 562.
0: Can I cover?

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0: Peter, I got Ricky down in Charlotte. He's having to disconnect, reconnect for a main breaker that went bad. I do have an outage on Michelle Road in Roanne.
2: We're just calling in right now. I just need
0: to... Can I get somebody off the crew?
1: Yeah, I got Bob headed there already.
0: Meter number?
1: I don't believe so, but I'll check with him.
0: Okay, thank you. I'll put it in as an outage. 1548, dispatch clear.
1: Thank you, Peter.
3: 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Clear by 10-12, mileage 5-7-3-3-8.

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1: At the top, clear and available for service.
0: Fifteen 48.

0: 5 and 4-1. Yeah, Steve, all men and equipment are in the clear, as well as the H3 crew, and you can return the Lake Mary reclosures back to automatic.
1: I understand that your men and equipment, as well as the H3 tree crew's men and equipment, are in the clear, and I can return the Lake Mary overhead reclosures back to automatic.
0: 10-4. Thank you, Steve.
1: Silver Buster.

0: of the system, but... Yes, sir, they hear that the Lake Mariana Junction, pole 2421-031404. That frequency is BE016, BE017, and BE010. Back to normal, my tag has been removed.
1: You can copy the Lake Mariana Junction at pole 24-2103-1404. You have requested BE016, BE017, and BE010. All back to normal, and you have removed your tag.
0: 10-4, that is correct.
1: 2-15-55, dispatch clear.
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0: Okie dokie, 10-10.
1: You too, thank you, 15, 57.

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1: Tell it for me, thank you.
0: Thank you, 1600.

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1: Unable to make contact with anyone in the residence. I'll be 10-8 for now.

Get me a clear office.

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1: I'm going to be clear at the office point.

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1: Have a great night.
0: You too, thank you. 1630.

0: an ambulance to inform police stage in the area of 21 Duck Lane off Highway 212. Current law enforcement request. On an ambulance 214, please stage in the area of 21 Duck Lane off Highway 212. Per law enforcement request, to clear 1617.
1: Go ahead, copy, Steve.
0: I copy, which unit's in route?
2: 704.
0: I copy 704. This is for PSA in progress. Law enforcement en route. They're just requesting you stage in the area at this time.
1: I copy, additional.
0: 1618.

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0: 7-11-613. As he was driving, I spoke with Kevin Barber. He advised no need for him to fire him.
1: Copy, you can show me advice. Help me today.
0: 1625.

3918. 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
1: Seven, 1, 9, 8, 2, 4, 1, 2, 3.

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1: Dispatch?
0: Yeah, Josie, here on Moman Pass, on pole 20-19, 200, 400, I have recoded your B491 back to normal, and I've removed my tag.
1: Yeah, Moman Pass, on pole 20-19, 200, 400, you have recoded your B491 back to normal, and you have removed your tag.
0: That's correct.
1: 21637, dispatcher clear.
0: 805 clear.

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Thank you, 1630.

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1: 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Thank you, 1651.

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1: 961. 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
0: You as well, thank you.

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1: Yeah, have a good day. Captain.
0: You too, thanks. 1700.
1: Alright,

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1: Yes, may I be 1010? Have a good night.
0: Have a good night. Yeah, 11, 6, 5, 3, 7.

0: 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Good evening, I'll be 1010.
1: Good night, 1705.
0: Go ahead.
1: I got the alarm coming on the phone.

0: All right, copy. I got a hold of the key holder. They're still there. Gonna go check it out.
1: Okay.
0: All right, copy.

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Is 214, please respond to ALS Yellow to 32986 Panorama Drive for a extremity trauma patient. 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
1: 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He advised he's not having any sort of difficulty breathing, but he's in quite a bit of pain.
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Yeah, yeah.

0: Patrick, truck 43 Zulu, gauge Tazel and Jacinda, and then Johnny's engine 1362 with Johnny and Leslie Brownrigg. They're going to hold this down until about 8 p.m. tonight.
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0: 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That paper was here.
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0: 10-10, have a good evening.
1: You too, thank you. 1734.

0: 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Anyone being too loud?
1: Hi, copy. 1751.